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President Tinubu approves $10 naira emergency fund to boost Nigeria's Ebola preparedness. Senate calls for ban on textile imports to revive local industry and create jobs. IGP orders deployment of DIGs to their respective zones from June 15. Trump and Iran exchange fresh threats after renewed military strikes. Details shortly.

My name is Muhammad Umar Kegama. Today is Wednesday, the 24th of Zulhijjah, 1447 after Hijrah, which is equivalent to the 10th of June, 2026. Now the details of the news. President Bola Tinubu has approved the release of 10 billion naira's emergency funding to strengthen Nigeria's preparedness against a possible Ebola outbreak following renewed cases reported in parts of Africa. According to a statement signed by the President's Special Advisor on Information Strategy by Onanuga on Tuesday, the intervention is aimed at reinforcing national health security systems and improving rapid response capacity. The statement added the fund will strengthen the operational preparedness of the National Center for Disease Control and Prevention and support critical national public health emergency response activities. The funding will primarily support the Nigeria Center for Disease Control and Prevention. As part of the response, Tinubu also approved the establishment of a presidential task force on Ebola virus disease preparedness and emerging public health threats. The task force will be chaired by the Chief of Staff to the President, Femi Badjabiamila, and will include relevant federal agencies and state representatives. The move follows concerns over Ebola outbreaks recently reported in the Democratic Republic of the Congo and Uganda. President Bola Tinubu has commissioned the main carriageways of the Outer Southern Expressway linking Ring Road 1 Junction to Ring Road 2 Junction in the Federal Capital Territory, describing the project as part of efforts to expand infrastructure and drive economic development in the capital. The commissioning ceremony took place on Tuesday along the Osex Wasa Road. In his address, Tinubu, represented by the Senate President Godswill Akpabio, said the administration has remained focused on delivering projects that translate into visible improvements in citizens' lives. He said his administration has prioritized hard work and practical results over quick fixes, noting that governance must deliver tangible benefits. Tinubu said the project reflected the broader role of infrastructure in economic development and job creation. He recalled earlier pieces of the Outer Southern Expressway project, including previous sections already completed and commissioned. The Senate on Tuesday called for a total ban on the importation of textile products into Nigeria as part of efforts to revive the country's struggling textile industry and create jobs. The resolution followed the adoption of a motion sponsored by Senator Sunday Katun and co-sponsored by several lawmakers, including Natasha Porti Odugan, Adams Oshomole, Mohammed Munguno, Ibrahim Khalid, and Mustafa Kabib. Leading the debate, Katun lamented the decline of an industry that was once one of Nigeria's largest employers of labor. He recalled that the first large textile manufacturing mill in Nigeria was established in Kaduna in 1957, while government policies in the 1960s and 70s helped the sector flourish. According to him, Nigeria had about 160 textile mills in the late 1970s and 80s, employing nearly 500,000 workers. Katun noted that Kaduna earned the nickname Textile City because of the concentration of major textile companies operating in the state. Lawmakers who contributed to the debate blamed the sector's collapse on inadequate government protection, smuggling, and the influx of imported textile products. The Inspector General of Police, IGP Olatunji Disu, has ordered the deployment of Deputy Inspector General of Police, DIGs, to their respective zones with effect from June 15. Mr. Disu gave the order on Tuesday in Abuja during his conference with the strategic police managers consisting of officers from the rank of commissioners of police CPs. The IGP said the order aimed to strengthen supervision, improve operational coordination, enhance accountability and provide strategic oversight of policy and activities within their zones. So the DIGs were expected to work closely with Assistant Inspectors General of Police, AIGs and CPs in their various zones to ensure that operation directives are effectively implemented and measurable results achieved. Mr. Disu also directed CPs to immediately establish what he termed hand check patrol to ensure that criminals were stopped from committing an offense in one state and escaping to another. He said the practice of committing crime in one state and escaping to another must be distorted through deliberate collaboration and joint operation planning. The IGP says security must be approached from the original rather than purely territorial perspective. He urged the senior officers to maintain professional and constructive engagement with the media
and that the forced relationship with the media should not be limited to announcing arrest or personal successes. The National Lahir Lepfati Society, NASFAT, has organized a special nationwide and global prayer program for peace, unity, national development, and an end to the lingering insecurity confronting Nigeria. The prayer session held simultaneously across NASFAT's 360 branches and locations worldwide attracted thousands of worshippers, Islamic scholars, community leaders, and members of the public who gathered to offer prayers for the nation's stability, security, and progress. Speaking during the program, NAFSAT Chief Missioner Sheikh Abdul Aziz Morufu Onike expressed concern over the persistent challenges of banditry, kidnapping, terrorism, and other criminal activities affecting different parts of the country. He urged Nigerians, particularly Muslims, to intensify prayers for the country while supporting efforts by government and security agencies to restore peace and order. According to him, although security agencies are making efforts to address the nation's security challenges, citizens also have a responsibility to cooperate with authorities, promote peaceful coexistence, and contribute meaningfully to nation building. Some retired officers of the Nigeria Police Force on Tuesday appealed to President Bola Tinubu to sign the police exit bill into law to improve their welfare in retirement. The retired officers under the auspices of the Police Retired Officers Forum of Nigeria lamented that they have been suffering after retirement, citing their pensions and gratuities as meager. The National Coordinator of the Police Retired Officers Forum, CSP Rapel Irowini, retired while addressing journalists in Akure, the state capital, that the retirees were suffering under the forced current contributory pension scheme. According to him, over 30,000 members of the forum wanted exemption from the contributory pension scheme, as had been granted to their counterparts in other federal security agencies. Irowinu stated that the police exit bill had been passed by the National Assembly in December 2025 and has since been transmitted to the president for assent, urging the president to give the assent in the interest of fairness, justice, and national security. Recalling Tinubu's reputation for prioritizing police welfare during his tenure as governor of Lagos State, the coordinator urged him to extend the same commitment at the national level. The retirees insisted that exiting the CPS should be viewed as a long-term investment capable of improving professionalism, reducing corruption, and enhancing public confidence in law enforcement institutions. The Kebbi State government has intensified efforts to strengthen its investment climate through a series of reforms and execute orders aimed at making the state more attractive to local and foreign investors. The DG of the Kebbi State Investment Promotion Agency, Dr. Mohammed Kamba, described this on Tuesday during a ministerial press briefing organized in collaboration with the State Minister of Information and Culture. Kamba said the administration of Governor Nasir Idris had recorded significant progress in repositioning the agency to drive economic growth and create a more efficient, transparent, and investor-friendly business environment. According to him, the agency has established a clear roadmap for building a competitive and investment-ready economy through systematic reforms, strategic partnerships, and innovation. He explained that the agency was collaborating with relevant ministries, departments, and agencies with technical support from the Nigeria Governors Forum to align Kebbi State with ongoing national business reforms. The Inspector General of Police, IGP, Olatunji Jisu, has ordered Commissioners of Police, CPs, to immediately intensify enforcement operations against unregistered vehicles and vehicles with concealed registration numbers nationwide. The IGP gave the order on Tuesday in Abuja during his conference with the strategic police managers consisting of officers from the rank of Commissioners of Police. Mr. Jisu said it was unlawful, irresponsible, and unacceptable to drive vehicles without registration number or whose number plates were deliberately concealed, defaced, covered, or altered in an attempt to evade identification. The IGP also said any vehicle found without number plates or with a deliberate, obscured, concealed, or tampered registration number will be stopped, grounded, and subjected to the appropriate legal process. He said vehicle registration was not merely an administrative requirement, but a critical component of crime prevention, intelligence gathering, and national security. According to him, criminals, kidnappers, terrorists, and other offenders often exploit
how to register vehicles to perpetrate crimes and event detection. The Zamfara coordinator of the National Youth Service School, Mohammed Lawal, has appealed to Governor Dauda Lawal to provide a permanent orientation camp in the state. Lawal made the call while meeting with Zamfara Council's leadership of the Nigeria Union of Journalists in Gusau on Tuesday. The coordinator lauded the governor for his support to the scheme, saying the gesture had enhanced the conduct of NYC programs and improved co-members' welfare in Zamfara. He said establishing a permanent orientation camp in Zamfara will provide adequate space, enhance security and improve facilities for co-members during their service year. According to him, the facility will strengthen the implementation of the mandatory three-week orientation course and enhance the overall effectiveness of the scheme in the state. Lawal commended the governor for the establishment of state NYC governing board in the state in line with the NYC Act. The federal government has processed payments exceeding 700 billion naira in verified obligations owed to local contractors over the past few months, including 436.6 billion naira disbursed in May alone as part of efforts to clear long-standing debts and boost economic activity. The Federal Minister of Finance disclosed this in a statement issued on Monday by its Director of Information and Public Relations, Efe Obopori, noting that payments had also been approved for more than 1,240 contractors across various ministries, departments, and agencies. For more on the business report, here's our correspondent.

0: attract $10.37 billion in foreign investment in the first quarter of 2026, representing an 84% increase compared to the corresponding period last year. Most of the investment flowed into the financial markets and debt instruments, reflecting growing investor confidence in the country's economy. Economists say the development could help strengthen the naira and boost foreign reserves, while urging the government to attract more investment into job creation sectors. Nigeria's trade surplus reached 7.55 trillion in the first quarter of 2026, according to the National Bureau of Statistics. The improvement was driven by increased export and a decline in the importation of certain goods. Experts say the achievement will help strengthen the economy, but have called for greater focus on non-oil exports. The International Monetary Fund, IMF, has expressed concern over Nigeria's plan to obtain a $5 billion loan through an agreement with a bank from the United Arab Emirates. The fund says such arrangement could pose economic risk if they are not managed transparently and within a proper regulatory framework. The IMF advised Nigerian and debt management. Fatima Inusa Musa, reporting for Rahma Comprehensive News.
1: 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The news will continue after the break.

Welcome back. The House of Representatives has called on President Bola Tinubu to come up with a comprehensive and aggressive security strategy to flush out bandit terrorists and kidnappers from the hideouts in Nigeria. The lawmaker said the service chief should step down if the administration fails to curb insecurity and regain public trust within a defined time frame. The lawmakers declared that if the administration proves unable to halt the worsening security situation and restore public confidence within a clearly defined time frame, the service chief should honorably resign from office. The call followed the adoption of a motion of urgent public importance moved by Representative Ibe Osoma, who represent Arochukwu or Afiafera constituency of Abia during plenary on Tuesday. The motion is titled a call for immediate executive action on the surge in banditry, the daily abduction of school children, and the perilous security situation in Nigerian schools and places of worship. Osoma, however, reiterated calls on the president by several other sources to restore safety across the country amid worsening insecurity. He expressed concern over the escalating web of kidnappings, banditry, terrorism, and attacks on vulnerable communities nationwide. The federal government has reaffirmed its commitment to tackling biodiversity loss, climate change, pollution, land degradation, flooding, erosion, and water pollution through collaboration with international organizations and development partners. Minister of Environment Larabi Abbas-Lawal stated this during the commissioning of projects executed under the Food and Agriculture Organization Biodiversity Project at Okomo National Park, Udo, in Edo State. Lawal said the project titled Conservation of Biodiversity and Sustainable Use of Lowland Forest Mosaic Landscape in Delta, Edo,

0: Ogun and Ondo states, is funded by the Global Environment Facility, implemented by FAO and executed by the National Park Service. So the initiative promotes integrated landscape management, ecosystem restoration, sustainable value chains, and knowledge sharing to strengthen biodiversity conservation. The minister also commissioned a three-room ranger barracks and a renovated focal office at Ukumo National Park, alongside similar facilities at the Omo Forest Reserve in Ogun State. He has an adherence to protect the nation's ecosystems, stressing that environmental conservation is a collective responsibility. Naval commended the ERC Ndu Chief Patrick Ibinidu for his efforts in preserving the natural environment of the Udu community. Now for historical event, here's our correspondent.
1: In Nigeria, on 10 June 1993, political tensions escalated nationwide as pressure mounted on the military government following the annulment of the June 12 presidential election, civil arrest, protest, and calls for the validation of the election result intensified across major cities. Also in 2004, Nigeria participated in international football fixtures as part of its preparation for continental competitions, reflecting the country's continued investment in rebuilding its national team structure during that period. Globally, on this day in 1940, Italy entered the Second World War by declaring war on Britain and France, significantly expanding the conflict across Europe and North Africa under Benito Mussolini's fascist regime. On this same day in 1967, the Six-Day War in the Middle East formally ended with a ceasefire, reshaping territorial boundaries and geopolitical dynamics in the region, with consequences that continue to influence global diplomacy. And in 1692, Brigadier Bishop became the first person executed during the Salem Witch Trials in the colonial Massachusetts, making the beginning of the one of the most studied episodes of mass hysteria in early American history. The world also recognized World Art Nouveau Day, celebrating the artistic movement known for its organic forms, decorative styles, and influence on modern architecture and design. I'm Amatul Musa Abdurrahman, reporting for Ramo Comprehensive News.
0: From the forums, U.S. President Donald Trump and Iran senior officials have traded new threats of further action after suicide's extreme strikes. Trump said Tehran had taken too long to negotiate a deal and will now have to pay the price without giving specific details. He said Iran had been completely defeated and was all talk and no action. It came after Iran's foreign minister Abbas Araghchi earlier warned his country will leave no attack or threat unanswered, saying that the U.S. had suffered defeats on the battlefield. The U.S. said it struck Iranian sites on Tuesday in response to the downing of a U.S. Army helicopter in the Gulf. Iran then launched strikes at U.S. bases in the region. Iranian defense system ground control stations and radar sites were targeted near the Strait of Hormuz, the U.S. military central command said. Iran's Islamic Revolutionary Guard Corps said it launched strikes on 21 targets at U.S. bases in the region, one in Bahrain and the other in Jordan, while Kuwait's army said it was also intercepting an attack. Writing on a social media platform Truth Social on Wednesday, Trump said Iran's military is a complete and total mess. Much of it, like their Navy and Air Force, doesn't even exist anymore. They have been completely defeated. He added they have taken too long to negotiate a deal that would have been great for them. Now they will have to pay the price. Masked rioters caused violence in Belfast, Northern Ireland, on Tuesday night after a Sudanese man was shot over a knife attack. The incident had been described as horrific by Prime Minister Keir Starmer. Groups of people gathered in several parts of the city and set houses, cars, abodes, and barricades on fire. Some families were forced to leave their homes for safety. Officials said many of the attacks targeted ethnic minority residents. A local pastor says some long-term residents, including black families who had lived in the area for many years, had their homes attacked and windows broken, said they were being forced out simply because of their race. Because of the arrest, there were fears of more violence. Some schools planned to close early and public transport services were disrupted. Police increased security by sending about 200 extra officers to the area. the violence endured took police officers and caused fear in the community. A Muslim woman living nearby said she was worried for her children's safety after they experienced racial insults at school. Then the news recap of the headlines. President Tinubu approves $10 billion emergency fund to boost Nigeria's Ebola preparedness. Senate calls for ban on textile imports to revive local industry and create jobs. IGP orders deployment of DIGs to their respective zones from June 15th. Trump and Iran exchange fresh threats after renewed military strikes. On behalf of the news editor, Mubarak Hamza Adam, the DC Apartment, Musa, this is Muhammad Umar Kegama, thanking you for listening.

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